0: to the max. Take it to the max. Take it to the max. Please just rewind. Take it to the max.
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1: 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The social music. Oh, yeah.

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I could be your pusher if we use the right clips. Let me get your levels right, shit you might miss. Yeah, they might do it, but they don't do it like this.

0: 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Radio Frigo.
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2: How could I not leak it? I look so good, you look so good. Maybe we should all leak it together. Whatever. You only live once. Let the people see.